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0: 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Bye.

pushing on down the highway. Just trying to make it home for dinner. Listening to some Bob FM, thank you very much. Giving a shout out to Dustin Harbo, listening from Orem to Bob FM. Dustin is a Babylonian.

0: Okay, I'm hearing Corey Hart, but I'm seeing Joel Goodson. You know Tom Cruise in the movie Risky Business? With his sunglasses on at night, remember that? Sometimes you gotta say, what the? And you can fill in the blank. Sometimes you gotta say, what the? That's from the movie. Sometimes you gotta say, what the heck? And make your move. That was from the movie Risky Business. And we just made our move here at Bob FM. 90 minutes of the Mega Music Bobathon. And have you heard we're giving away tickets for this, the ultimate 80s weekend getaway? 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
1: 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I love all the music. 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
2: 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I turned it Bob FM on. I switched it, and now I came to request a couple of songs. Oh, I love Bob. I'm a Bobby boy. I am. I'm seriously in my car, at home, at work.

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It's a More Music Bobathon. I'm looking at your Bobland weather, your Wasatch Front weather. A chance of rain showers tonight, 20%. Mostly between 9 p.m. and midnight tonight, so just know that, all right? Should be pretty cool for the drive home. Tomorrow, sunshine back to the upper 90s for the Wasatch Front. But right now, Billy Idol, White Wedding on Bob FM.

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1: 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I

Well, it's hard to believe, but she is back on top. Madonna tops the charts once again, the Billboard 200, for the 10th time. Confessions Part 2 is number one. Let's take you back to the beginning, though. This is Madonna. It's Crazy for You. 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

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Apparently, you went to this concert at Red Butte earlier this year. It was fantastic, from what I am told. It's the Human League with Don't You Want Me.

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1: 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It's the best. And I noticed your ratings are pretty high, and hopefully they'll stay like that forever, because I'm one of your biggest fans. Thank you.
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another heater today. 100 degrees for a high tomorrow. We'll hit 95. We do have some thunderstorms in the forecast starting on Friday. I hope that cools things down. Just some Motley Crue. This is Girls, Girls, Girls. And it's here on Bob.

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So Jason Bateman, famous actor, he's also on the podcast Smartless along with Will Arnett and Sean Hayes. 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

Today, we're going to go 95 tomorrow, 98 Thursday, another 98 on Friday, but there is a 40% chance of some afternoon thunderstorms and rain, so we hope that comes our way. Fine Young Cannibals, She Drives Me Crazy is on.

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Well, I hate all the AI slop that's all over the internet, but I did see a cool video the other day, and it was Chuck Norris going through different music videos and punching out whoever was singing. So it was like George Michael on the Faith video. It was Madonna in a video. And it was the lead singer of this band, I don't know his name, in this Aha video where it's going from the cartoon to the real version. Yeah, Chuck Norris beats him up.

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So there was a German version of this song that did very well. It went number one all across Europe. So these guys decided to do an American or English version, and it went almost number one here. 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

This is no joke. I was having a conversation with a guy who lives in Florida. He's telling about a wedding I went to a couple of weeks ago. And he asked if they could dance. And he was serious, man, as a heart attack. This movie and this storyline, it just keeps going and going and going. This is Footloose on Bob FM.

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1: 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You guys play so much good music. 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

Well, he made national news just a couple of weeks ago right here in Salt Lake City. He had an issue on stage. They had to come bring in some oxygen. He's fine now. He's back out on tour and doing well. This is Rod Stewart with Young Turks. It's one

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1: 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Maybe on Friday some rainstorms to help with the fires and also wash the air out. Warm temperatures, 95 for a high tomorrow, 98 on Thursday. 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
1: 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I enjoy every song. 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
1: 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I love all the music. I mean, I grew up with it.
2: 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Oh, I love Bob. I'm a Bobby boy. I am. I'm seriously in my car at home at

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1: 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Have a good day.
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1: 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First of all, I used to have a tape deck. 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

Hey, it's the Bob Days of Summer, and Lagoon and Bob go together like peanut butter and jelly, or chocolate and peanut butter. We got free tickets every hour all day tomorrow from 6 to 6. 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

In the summer of 1981, this song was everywhere. It spent 9 weeks at number one. In fact, it spent more weeks at the top than any other song for the entire year. Bette Davis Eyes, Kim Carnes, part of a more musical

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0: 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It's going down at Canyons Village. We got the ultimate VIP weekend getaway. I'm talking about two tickets to 38 Special, two tickets to Taylor Dane and Expose, two tickets to Sawyer Brown if you love country, and a two-night stay at the beautiful Grand Summit Hotel at Canyons Village. 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And I'm coming back with a more music Bobathon. Michael Jackson, Pat Benatar, and Dead or Alive next.
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1: 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They tell you to be afraid, to be scared, and they try to frighten you into calling. 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

0: 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Craziest thing you put on a hot dog, Lynn, in Salt Lake?
1: I think the craziest thing I ever did was put chocolate on a hot dog when I was pregnant.
0: Ew.
1: I would just kind of layer it like ketchup.
0: Yeah, yeah.
1: But you can't say nothing because I was pregnant, all right?
0: Okay, we won't hold it against you. Craziest thing you've ever put on a hot dog? 877-807-1007. 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

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The Queen of Teen Pop 90s edition for Jukejitsu. Baby One More Time from Britney Spears taking on I Want It That Way from Backstreet Boys. 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

Welcome, new Babylonians. Welcome, listeners of The Bob. Giving a shout out to Laurie O'Brien, listening to Bob FM from Granite. She's a new Babylonian. We're always making new friends here at Bob FM, and Laurie is on our list. So is everybody listening from Granite to Bob FM. You're on our list, too. Pete Townsend is on a More Music Bobathon. Let my love open the door.

0: from the movie Dangerous Minds. Coolio and Gangsta's Paradise. 1995 on Bob FM. It's 105.5 and 100.7 Bob FM. Mark Waldie here. I was just thinking about that movie Dangerous Minds. That was with Michelle Pfeiffer. And she's on the TV show. What is it on? Is it Paramount Plus or something else? I can't remember. Is it Netflix maybe? The show Madison. Have you watched any of that? Pretty good. Good storyline. She's a ritzy lady from the big city. Her husband loved to go out to the country, you know, on the Madison. He loved fishing out there and just, you know, living in a log cabin or something. And anyway, he got killed. He dies in a plane crash. She's out there to settle his affairs, but kind of falls in love with being out there on the Madison. It's pretty good stuff. Check into it. Hey, listen, check into this, too, here at Bob FM. You can win the ultimate 80s weekend getaway with Bob FM's Concert on the Slopes. It's a VIP giveaway here at Bob FM. This is where you can win two VIP tickets to 38 Special, two VIP tickets to Taylor Dane and Exposé. That'll be cool. Also, two VIP tickets to Sawyer Brown. So it's loaded down with some good stuff here. It's a two-night stay at the beautiful Grand Summit Hotel at Canyons Village, too. How to enter, how to win, go to our website, BobFMUtah.com.
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It's Mark Weldy on this Bob-a-thon with you. I got it on full blast. 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

0: AC/DC on Bob FM from Sydney, Australia. That's the only name they've ever had, AC/DC. Angus and Malcolm Young came up with that back in, what was it, 1973? And they've been rocking ever since. Sydney, Australia, sounding great on 105.5 and 100.7 Bob FM. And what about the Bob Days of Summer and the Summer of Live? This is going on out of Utah First Credit Union Amphitheater. 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Black Crowes, Toto, Christopher Cross, The Romantics, Chicago, Styx, Motley Crue, Wu-Tang Clan, Breaking Benjamin, so many others too. 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But to get in on this 4 tickets for $99 at Utah First Credit Union Amphitheater, right? It's a great place to see a show. We'll see you out there. I've got another Bobathon ready to rock next. Wham! Def Leppard coming up, Corey Hart, and a classic from Aerosmith on Bob FM.
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Do you like to turn it up loud? You like your rock and roll cranked up loud? I love that. I crank it up all the time, especially when Def Leppard is on Bob FM with Foolin'.

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More music on Bob FM while you're doing your driving. You know, slowing down, stopping at red lights, stop signs, that kind of thing, obeying the laws, that kind of stuff. Salt Lake City Police, they did a traffic law blitz. 2 hours, 204 moving violations, 3 vehicles impounded, 2 drug arrests, 2 misdemeanor citations for drug paraphernalia. 1 full extradition warrant was executed, too.

I'm giving a shout out to Matt Schaefer. He seems like a really cool guy living out there in Clinton, loving Bob FM, loving the music, loving the 80s, the 90s, and whatever. And real life.

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0: 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Anybody listening to Bob FM go in for a procedure today? Are you leaving the doctor's office listening to Bob FM? You just had a procedure done? Or maybe you're heading to the doctor's office right now to get a procedure done, something like that. Maybe a plastic surgery procedure, something like that. Today is a plastic surgery day. Who do you know that's had some plastic surgery? A lot of celebs are talking about their plastic surgery, like Rosie O'Donnell and Kathy Griffin and Kris Jenner and Jelly Roll's wife, Bunny, talking about her plastic surgery. But today, plastic surgery day, do you know anyone who had some cosmetic surgery, a procedure, and now they look kind of bizarre? They look kind of weird because, I don't know, their smile is crooked or their ear is one's lower than the other or one eye is on the side of their face. Something like that. What went wrong with their procedure, their plastic surgery procedure? Give me a call on the Bob line. We got to hear what went wrong. 877-807-1007 to Bob FM.
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0: Billy Joel on Bob FM. The Uptown Girl. That's Christy Brinkley, huh? I don't know. I wonder if she's had any work done. I don't know. I think she had some work done, but it was on her feet. Listen, today is Plastic Surgery Day. We're asking you to rat out the folks you know who's had some plastic surgery done, okay? And on the Bob line is Joyce Bunky, listening from Orem to Bob FM. Who do you know, Joyce, that had some plastic surgery? What kind of plastic surgery?
1: Yeah, I know somebody that got Botox in their face, mm-hmm. and it went, oh, they looked horrible.
0: Oh, no. Dang.
1: It just was so bad.
0: Oh, dang.
1: It was sad.
0: Uh-huh.
1: Their lip looked like it was sunken on one side, and the other side looked like they blew it off. And it was, when she smiled, she couldn't smile straight no more.
0: Okay.
1: It was bad.
0: Oh, wow.
1: She looked horrifying.
0: I don't mean to laugh, but horrifying?

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1: 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Like, I have a tape deck in my car that I put in every time there's a bad song on the radio. 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And I haven't listened to any other radio station, and permanently now on your station. All the time. 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

0: Night Ranger on Bob FM, part of the 90-minute Mega Music Bobathon. Plastic Surgery Day. We just heard about the woman who had some Botox done. She looked horrifying. That's what her friend said. She looked horrifying. Eileen Simpson is on the Bob line right now. Who do you know that had some plastic surgery, Eileen?
1: It was my friend's newly divorced dad.
0: Okay. Dad?
1: And it looked like Gizmo the Gremlin. Don't get him wet after midnight.
0: Whoa.
1: It almost looked like they put like layers upon layers.

0: 5 o'clock. Let's get into it. Where's Waldy? Hey, we're going back in time here at Bob FM for three iconic songs from one iconic year. And today we're going back to the year 2001.
1: Put your right hand over the broom and say up. Up. 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
0: Three iconic songs from 2001. Christina Aguilera, Lil' Kim, Maya,

Where have I taken you today? Back to 2001 on Where's Waldy, and there's Christina Aguilera, Lil' Kim, Maya, and Pink covering Lady Marmalade from LaBelle back from 1974 here at Bob FM. I've taken you back to 2001 for three iconic songs, and this is one from Train, Drops of Jupiter.

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Drops of Jupiter from 2001. Back for three iconic songs from 2001 on Bob FM's Where's Waldy? And Crazy Town with Butterfly.

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1: I love the way she looks, man. She's pretty. Bob FM, the Mega Music Bobathon, and Juke Jitsu happening now. This is where two songs battle for your vote, and our theme today is the Kings versus the Queen of Teen Pop, 90s edition. This is the face-off between the two massive forces that dominated the late 90s pop explosion. Babylonians, and that's you. You get to pick the ultimate pop nostalgia theme. Song number one from Britney Spears, Baby One More Time. Britney Spears up against the Kings of 90s pop. 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

two massive forces from the 90s. You get to vote right now at BobFMUtah.com. You get to decide our Jiu-Jitsu winner today. Jukebox Jiu-Jitsu, Britney Spears, Baby One More Time, or the Backstreet Boys, and I Want It That Way. 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

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Britney Spears up against the Backstreet Boys in Bob's Jiu-Jitsu. Baby, one more time. And I want it that way. You can make a vote now at BobFMUtah.com. We're going to play the winner coming.

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1: 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Well, everything. You guys play so much good music. It's so awesome.
2: 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I can't believe you guys are playing all these tunes. You're actually playing songs that the other stations play, but you're playing everything all in one.
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Mega Music on Bob FM, and this really is a face-off on Jujitsu Today. Two massive forces that dominated the 90s pop explosion. Britney Spears and Baby One More Time. Doing some Jujitsu with the Backstreet Boys, and I want it that way. We're going to play the winner with the most votes coming up at Bob FM. You can make a vote at BobFMUtah.com. Come on, do this with me on Bob's Jujitsu. Your vote counts. 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
1: Yeah, two massive forces from the 90s up against each other today. Britney Spears and Baby One More Time. Doing Juke Jitsu with the Backstreet Boys and I Want It That Way. The Babylonians have voted. They have picked the ultimate pop nostalgia anthem. So let's go to the votes and play the winner.
0: Now the Juke Jitsu results are in. This is how you, the Bob FM listener, voted.